dropping from your skin. 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The scars of every word come in between.

I'm going to ask that we all bow our heads in prayer. For many thousands of people here today, this will be an hour of decision. 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